There's a lot of strange men in cell block 10, but the strangest of them all was a friend of mine who spent his time staring at the wall, staring at the wall. In his hand was a note that his gal had wrote, and it proves that crime don't pay. It was a note that his gal had wrote, and it proves that crime

on Rooster Hill, I lost four $100 bills. Came home with my champion cup, cut all to pieces. Some homemade shine made my vision blur, and I carelessly tied up a pair of spurs last Saturday night on Rooster Hill. I picked Cortez up off the ground. His neck was flopping, wasn't making a sound. His left side leg was missing, he's barely breathing. I dropped him down in a paper sack and told old Charlie I'd be coming back next Saturday night on Rooster Hill. I took Cortez home and laid him in his cage, and he was up and about in a couple days, hopping around and crowing loud revenge. I fed him steak the rest of the week. He just ripped it apart with his angry beak, and he got to snapping his cage wire.

Cortez into his portable pen, we drove on out to check out Secluded Hill. When we arrived, the bones was already rolling, and Charlie's big bad gray was crowing. It was show enough Saturday night on Rooster Hill. We scaled him up, and Cortez was light, and I said, "That's all right, let old one leg fight."

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Well, it's Sunday morning back here on the farm. Things are quiet except around the barn. 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

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Now I'm gonna be real honest with you. 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And that's not me judging you, that's just science. 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Tune in to Grizzly Radios before I have to stage an intervention. We'll be right back.

I woke next morning just after sunup to find a note from my Rose's hand. And it read, I'd rather die than ever hurt you, but I'm in love with that tall, dark man. 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And soon I'm gonna join those deep, dark waters, for I can't live without

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1: You know, this old world is full of singers, but just a few are chosen to tear your heart out when they sing. Imagine life without them. 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

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You can tell it when he sang I Saw the Light. Old Marty, Hank and Lefty, why I can feel them right here with me.

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Somebody said he came from New Orleans, where he got in a fight over a Cajun queen and a crashing blow from a huge right hand sent a Louisiana fella to the promised land.

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Through the dust and the smoke of this man-made hell walked a giant of a man that the miners knew well, grabbed a sagging timber and gave out with a groan.

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With Jackson Timbers, they started back down. 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

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I just don't like

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June, and again we're pulling low. 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We was heading for Bear on I-10, about a mile out of Shaky Town. I said,

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Yeah, them smoky as thick as bugs on the bumper. They even had a bear in the air. I said, calling all trucks, this here's a duck.

State 44 like a rocket sled on rails. We tore up all of our swindle sheets and left them sitting on the scale. By the time we hit that Chi-town, them bears was getting smart. They brought up some reinforcements from the Illinois National Guard. Armored cars and tanks and jeeps, rigs of every size.

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I could see the bridge was lined with bears, but I didn't have a doggone dime. 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
0: We can say whatever the we want to say.

closing time, you're running late. I got a steady little baby.

Grizzly Internet Streaming will cure cancer and anything else that ails you. These statements have not been approved by the FDA. Grizzly Internet Streaming may cause diarrhea, suicidal thoughts, and ringing in the ears.

If these hands fill their task, then what more could you ask? For these fingers have worked

I was out on the West Coast trying to make a buck. Things didn't work out, I was down on my luck. Got tired of roaming and bumming around, so I started thumbing back east toward my hometown. Now I made a lot of miles the first 2 days, and I figured I'd be home in a week if my luck held out this way. But the third night out, I got stranded way out of town. At a cold and lonely crossroads, rain was pouring down. I was hungry and freezing and done caught a chill when the lights of a big semi topped the hill. Lord, I sure was glad to hear them air brakes come on. And I climbed in that cab where I knew it would be warm. At the wheel sat a big man. He weighed about 210. He stuck out his hand and said with a grin, "Big Joe's the name," and I told him mine. He said the name of my rig is Phantom 309. Well, I asked him why he called his rig such a name. He said, "Son, this old Mac can put them all to shame. Well, there ain't a driver or a rig running any line that's seen nothing but taillights from Phantom 309. Well, we rode and talked the better part of the night when the lights of a truck stop came in sight. He said, "I'm sorry, son, this is far as you go, 'cause I've got to make a turn just on up the road." Well, he tossed me a dime as he pulled her in low and said, "Have yourself a hot cup on old Big Joe." When Joe and his rig roared out in the night and nothing flat, he was clean out of sight. Well, I went inside and ordered me a cup and told the waiter Big Joe was a-setting me up. Oh, you could have heard a pin drop. It got deathly quiet, and the waiter's face turned kind of white. Well, did I say something wrong?" I said with a halfway grin. He said, "Nah, this happens every now and then. Every driver in here knows Big Joe. But son, let me tell you what happened about 10 years ago. At the crossroads tonight where you flagged him down, there was a busload of kids a-coming from town. And they were right in the middle when Big Joe topped the hill. It could have been slaughter, but he turned his wheels. Well, Joe lost control and went into a skid. Gave his life to save that bunch of kids. There at that crossroads was the end of the line for Big Joe and Phantom 309. But every now and then some hiker will come by, and like you, Big Joe will give him a ride. Here, have another cup and forget about the dime. Keep it as a souvenir from Big Joe and Phantom 309.

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People didn't think too much of him. They all thought he acted funny. The old man didn't care about people anyway. All he cared about was his money. He'd stuff it all down into mason jars and he'd bury it all around. And on certain nights, if the moon was right, he'd dig it up out of the ground. He'd pour it all out on the floor of his shack and run his fingers through it. Yeah, Lucius Clay was a greedy old man.

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One night the oldest brother said, y'all meet me in the woolly swamp later, and we'll take old Lucius's money and we'll feed him to the alligators. They found the old man out in the back with a shovel in his hand, 13 rusty mason jars.

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Now, if you try to push your caddy from Nashville to Cincinnati, you have to come across the Boone County line. Well, if aim at all passing through, you better mind your P's and Q's, cause this stretch of interstate, boy, is mine. Well, you might outrun my old Chevrolet, but you can't outrun my old two-way. Leon waiting at the station to hear from me. You're gonna be wishing I believe in that extradition, cause I'll chase you all the way back to Tennessee. I don't take no lip, and this cannon on my hip, let me tell you, boy, ain't no toy. 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

Scientists recently discovered radio waves from a distant quarter of the galaxy. Let's listen in. Country music. Well, that proves it. There's no intelligent life out there after all. Grizzly Radio.

It's knowing that your door is always open and your path is free to walk. That makes me tend to leave my sleeping bag rolled up and stashed behind your couch.

Back a few months ago, I was headlining at a great big nightclub. And he put me up a couple of days early. I came in a couple of days early, and they put me up at what they call the Star Suite. Now, here I am, headliner in one of the biggest nightclubs in the country, and I wake up at 8 o'clock in the morning in this Star Suite, all by myself. Yeah, that's what I said, aw. But I did what I've always done, man, to cheer myself up. I picked up my guitar, I sat down, I wrote me a little song. Now, this is how it feels to be alone at the top of the hill and trying to figure out why.

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1: 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I got one. They play the real country.
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We'll have a big old time, Margaret. Ha, ha, ha, ha, ha, ha, ha, ha, ha, ha, ha, ha, ha, ha, ha, ha, ha, ha, ha, ha, ha, ha, ha, ha, ha, ha, ha, ha, ha, ha, ha, ha, ha, ha, ha, ha, ha, ha, ha, ha, ha, ha, ha, ha, ha, ha, ha, ha, ha, ha, 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

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And this is a wonderful gospel song entitled, I Am Working on a Building.

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And that's not me judging you, that's just science. 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We'll be right back.

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Well, Papa, don't you worry about it none now. 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Things like

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1: Back about 1918, my father, Ray Cash, was in the army in France. Along about Armistice Day, he was one of the proud men to stand inspection by General John J. Pershing. Less than a year later, my dad was back on the cotton farm in southwest Arkansas. And you know, the way of life didn't change very fast back home. He rode a horse about 10 miles every Sunday to see a Miscari Rivers. In those days, when everyone in the country either rode a horse or a wagon or walked, you were probably a stranger if you were 5 miles from home or less, maybe. Sometimes life was pretty tough, so some of the people were tough, too. That's why my dad had a Colt 45 stuck in his belt every Sunday. The first thing he always did was to lay his pistol on the mantel over the fireplace at Grandpa Rivers. When my parents got married, my mother, Carrie Rivers, was 16. After that, it wasn't long till Daddy wasn't considered a stranger, so he made friends with most everybody around. Daddy tells about an Irish immigrant on a railroad where he worked, the Cotton Belt Line, who never stopped talking about going back to Dublin. One of the first stories I ever remember my dad telling was one that the Irish immigrant told him. And according to that particular source of information, there was this boy named Daniel McKinney working in the fields one morning. And across the fields came his sweetheart, Rosa Lee. She came crying with tears in her eyes. Later, someone put down into a song some of the things that Rosa Lee told Daniel. She said, "Daniel, there's a bloody war a-raging, and I've come to tell you that they're wanting you to fight. Go fight for Ireland, but come back to me, Daniel. I'll be waiting."
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Some clown insists on a 1036, this here's what you give him. Four, good buddy, I made me a study, and I figure it's dark to the moon, son. It's half past spring and a quarter to fall, and the big hands are set.

watts in your flower pots and a remote line to the Biffy. If you feel a twitch when you throw the switch, gonna dim all the lights in Wichita. 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

0: 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On the sporting page, he was all the rage when they asked him how he made that catch. But I sold him chickens before they died and the eggs before they hatched.
1: Now the boxing king climbed into the ring to fight for the title bout. But a right to the jaw was all he saw, and the ref was a counting him out.

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0: Well, you must not be figuring on much more than a half crop, are
1: That's
0: you?
1: That's right. I'm raising on the shares, 50-50.
0: I don't believe you're too far from a fool, are you?
1: Believe what?
0: I don't believe you're very far from a fool.
1: No, that's right, son. Just this microphone here between us.
0: Hello, stranger.
1: Hello, stranger.
0: How'd your potatoes turn
1: out? Son, you'll have to talk a little louder. I don't hear too well out of this left ear here.
0: I say, how'd your taters turn out?
1: Oh, my taters. They didn't turn out at all. Old Sal rooted them out.

0: stranger.
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1: She's got a head, buddy.
0: Well, turn her then.
1: Harry's side's turned out.
0: Well, would you speak to her?
1: Good morning, old heifer.
0: Hello, stranger.
1: Hello, stranger.
0: Why don't you cover your house?
1: Well, when it's raining, I can't, buddy. And when the sun's shining, it don't leave. Why, hello there, stranger.
0: How far did you say it was, the little
1: son, rock? Son, ain't you found out yet?
0: You know I can't find out at
1: well,
0: all.
1: Well, I'll be glad to tell you. It's 3 lengths of a fool. Son, ain't you found out yet?
0: You know I can't find out
1: well,
0: at all.
1: Well, I'll be glad to tell you. It's 3 lengths of a fool. If you don't believe

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Please, Lord, just once.

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1: Ride this train to Roseburg, Oregon. Now there's a town for you, and you talk about rough. You know, a lot of places in the country claim Paul Bunyan lived there, but you should have seen Roseburg when me and my daddy come there. Every one of them loggers looked like Paul Bunyan to me, because I was a skinny kid about 16, and I was scared to death when we walked into that camp. None of the lumberjacks paid any attention to me at first, but my pa told the boss that me and him wanted a job. A lot of them stopped their work just to see what was going to happen. That big boss walked around me, looked me up and down, and said, "Mister, I believe that boy is made out of second growth timber." And I guess I was. Everybody but me and Paul had a big laugh over it. Paul got kind of mad. And the boss finally said he might start me out as a high climber. I didn't know what a high climber was. Boy, I sure learned fast. That steel corded rope cut my back, and that axe, I thought it was going to break my arms off. But I stuck with it, and it wasn't long till I learned that a man's got to be a lot tougher than the timber he's cutting. Finally, I could swing that cross-cut saw with the best of them.
2: I lived on a farm

Heard the organ timbre calling me. Will you tell me something, Mr. Lumberjack? Is it one for forward and three for back? Is it two for stop or four for go? Boy, ask a whistle punk, I don't know. Well, I learned this fact from a logger named Ray. You don't cut timber on a windy day. Stay out of the woods when the moisture's low, or you ain't gonna live to collect your dough. 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Is it one for forward and three for back? Is it two for stop or four for go? Boy, ask a whistle punk, I don't know. Well, you work in the woods from morning to night. You laugh and sing and you cuss and fight. On Saturday night you go to Eugene, and on a Sunday morning your pockets are clean.

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My name is Cameron Dutcher, and that was Waylon Jennings in a song called I Recall a Gypsy Woman. That one coming off of Dreaming My Dreams from 1975. A fantastic album. If you've never listened all the way through, I do recommend it. Waylon Jennings, Dreaming My Dreams. Welcome to the show. My name is Cameron Dutcher. This is Beer League on GrizzlyRadios.com. You made it here. Grizzly Radios is something that you had to search out to listen to, and for that, we appreciate you being here. Beer League airs every single Saturday night at 7 p.m. It is your Saturday night hangout for all of your hillbilly hits, your rockabilly relics, all you creatures from the Blatz Lagoon. Rejoice, for it is Saturday night, and I have a fantastic show coming up for all of you this week. I've got some stuff coming from Lucas Nelson, Promise of the Real, a really good tune coming from them. I've also got some stuff coming from Ray Charles. I've got some Chris Christopherson, Riley Green, a new song from Reba McEntire, some Lainey Wilson. We got a band called Blue Highway. Lots of stuff coming your way in this episode. We got Lucas Nelson and Promise of the Real coming at you right now in a song called Every Time I Drink. And with that, I guess the cold ones are in the fridge. So help yourself. I'm going to open up and we're going to get started. Yeah.

Whiskey Myers stopping in here on Beer League. That was Turn It Up. We had David Allan Coe coming at you live. That one is called Son of the South. I know a little bit of colored language in there, but that was Dave. You know, Dave was always the rebel. That's how it always was. Lucas Nelson and Promise of the Real up at the top of that with Every Time I Drink. The voice on that guy is incredible. Lucas Nelson is the closest thing in country music to a rock star, dude. Like, he is rocking every single show. And I was very, very surprised by that. And I loved it. Loved every single second of it. So Lucas Nelson, check him out if you have not done so. If you've been listening to the show, you've definitely heard quite a bit of him. So stay tuned to Beer League here on Saturday nights. My name is Cameron Dutcher. Thank you for joining me on this one. I want to remind you that on grizzlyradios.com, it's where you can make your donation. 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We're going to head back into some more music right now with George Strait and a song called Cowboys Like Us.

to time with those crazy friends of mine. 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
1: The wonderful Ray Charles stopping in off the self-titled from 1957. That was Hallelujah, I Love Her So. This is Beer League here on Grizzly Radios. That was just a little bit of off the beaten path country for you. We had Megan Maroney up before that with Mama, I Lied. That one's coming off of her 2024 release. It's called Am I Okay? Wonderful, wonderful artist Megan Maroney is. I really do dig her music. Garth Brooks up before that with Cowboys and Friends, and George Strait with Cowboys Like Us, way back at the top of that one. Once again, my name is Cameron Dutcher. Thanks for being here. I want to really dig that in there. I want to thank you for being here because we know you have a lot of listening choices, and for you to make this choice is awesome. Thumbs up to you. Fist bump through the airwaves. We're going to get back into some more music here with Kris Kristofferson, a song called When I Loved Her.
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This is all going to be held at the Beaver Community Hall, 545 West Parish Road, Kaukaulin, Michigan, 48631, on Saturday, December 5th, starting at 6 o'clock, the Old Time Polka Dance Fundraiser. We'll see you there.

And just when I could barely breathe, I guess it always could be worse. I guess

0: You are tuned in to Grizzly Radios. This is Beer League. My name is Cameron Dutcher, and that was Lainey Wilson in a song called WWDD, as we found out. It stands for What Would Dolly Do? Coming off of Saying What I'm Thinking from 2021, Lainey Wilson has taken the country world by storm, and rightfully so. Very talented, very fun music. Reba McEntire up before that. Something brand new from her. That one coming off of a new EP called Could Have Been Raining. That was the title of the song as well. Could Have Been Raining. Reba McEntire, 2026. I hope to see her out on the road again. I would really like to see Reba. I've heard that she puts on an awesome show, so I would really like to see Reba. Riley Green up before that with a song called I Wish Grandpas Never Died. And we've been going through it here at the Thomas L. Weaver Broadcast Center at the Wasatch Listening Lounge. My wife is going through it. It's celebrating or remembering a year since her grandmother's passing. And we have just been going through it. And it's been a year. Everybody has their days. Everybody grieves in different ways. And put us in your prayers. Put her in your prayers, man. She really could use it. Kris Kristofferson. Up before that, a song called When I Loved Her. Kris had that amazing voice, that amazing songwriting talent, and I just think that maybe I have not appreciated him enough here on the show, so maybe we'll hear a little bit more from him. I promised you more Waylon Jennings last week, and I followed through on that promise here on the show, so maybe we can get a little more Kris Kristofferson in. I will pencil him in for the next one, so you can hear just a little bit more from him. Right now, we're going to hear one of my favorite live cuts on any live album ever. This is Ricky Skaggs and a song called Black-Eyed Susie.
1: All right, boys.

0: little bit of Jerry Garcia that was not part of the Grateful Dead. That was Jerry Garcia, David Grisman, and Tony Rice in a song called Shady Grove. We had Tony Rice up before that with a song called I've Waited As Long As I Can. Blue Highway before that with a song called Lonesome Pine. That one's coming off of It's a Long, Long Road. Some really good bluegrass there. And Ricky Skaggs, that was a live cut. A song called Black Eyed Susie. I will turn the radio up to 11 in the car and play Black Eyed Susie rolling through the hood. I love feeling out of place. If you know that feeling, I love that feeling. Just rolling through, steamrolling, if you will, with a little bit of Ricky Skaggs going. My name is Cameron Dutcher. This is Beer League. I want to thank you once again for being here. I am coming to you from the Thomas L. Weaver Broadcast Center here at the Wattash Listening Lounge in beautiful Bay City, Michigan. This is Beer League. It is a Grizzly Internet streaming production. My executive producer is Mark Grizz Gregorczyk. And as always, we thank you for listening. Until next time, I'm leaving you off with something awesome. Something that I've played here on the show before, but it is a favorite of mine, so we're going to do it anyway. This is George Jones and a song called Radio Lover.
1: 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Oh, he hates to leave her, but he's got another show to do. He knows she gets lonely, so he lets her know he's thinking about her. And though millions are listening, she knows who he's talking to.

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He taped his show just so he could be home with her. The radio was playing, and as he walked in on her, her lover, he heard himself saying the last words that they ever heard.

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These statements have not been approved by the FDA. Grizzly internet streaming may cause diarrhea, suicidal thoughts, and ringing in the ears.

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excited by them. Now the Bluegrass Quartet's going to sing for you folks here today, and Tom's the lead singer, and I sing tenor, and Blake sings the baritone, and old Tater Tate over there sings the bass. And this is a wonderful gospel song entitled, I Am Working on a Building.

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Hello, my friends, and welcome to another great show of Country Legends Jukebox. 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My name is J.D. and glad to be with you, and you're in for a doozy of a show today. Today, we're going to pay tribute to singer-songwriter Dickie Lee, who turned 90 years old last week. He was born Royden Dickie Lipscomb on September 21st, 1936 in Memphis, Tennessee. He would go on to have a pop career back in the 60s. Then he would turn his attention to country and have a string of hits and also write some great big hits in country music history. Coming up in a few moments, did you know that Dickie Lee wrote one of my favorite songs ever by Reba McEntire? You're the first time I've thought about leaving. That's on the way next. First of all, on the pop scene back in 1962, Dickie Lee got his start with one of those tragedy songs of the 60s, a beautiful song called Patches.

you go, Reba McEntire, one of my favorite songs by her. You're the first time I've thought about leaving. And that was written by our birthday boy, Dickie Lee, and Carrie Chater wrote that song. Reba had an early hit with that song as well. So we're going to focus on 90 years of Dickie Lee today. Coming up, one more from the pop side. He had a smash back in 1962 after Patches with a song called I Saw Linda Yesterday. That's on the way, but first of all, it's your Inspiration Corner. We're going back to Charlie and Ira. The Louvin Brothers had some dynamite gospel music, and we're going to do one right now for Inspiration Corner, Nearer My God to Thee.

our birthday boy, Dickie Lee from 1962. I saw Linda yesterday. He wrote that song with Alan Reynolds and had a big pop hit. We're going to hear his country stuff coming up in just a little bit. Did you know that our birthday boy, Dickie Lee, had a hand in an early George Strait song? Dickie Lee, Grand Ole Opry star Johnny Russell, and Tommy Rocco wrote Let's Fall to Pieces Together.

0: has had his handprints on a lot of country music over the last many, many decades. So he had some pop hits back in the 60s. In the early 70s, Dickie Lee turned his attention to country music. And coming up in a bit, we're going to have his first big country hit, which is on the way. And then George Jones will take center stage for Remake Heaven with a song written by Dickie Lee. Our show brought to you by BehanFinancial.com.
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0: So Dickie Lee is 90 years old now, and he's turning his attention to country music with a great big hit in 71. It's coming your way right after this.

back, everybody, to our celebration of 90 years of Dickie Lee. Singer, songwriter, pop star, country star, wrote a lot of big hits. And coming up on Remake Heaven, Dickie Lee writes a massive number one for George Jones back in 1962. We'll have that for you coming up. Dickie Lee's Countryside took off in 1971 when he released a song that was also a pop hit that same year for Bonnie and Delaney. It was a top 10 country hit for Dickie Lee. Here's Never Ending Song of Love.

to 1972 for Dickie Lee. It was the old Johnny and Jack classic called Ashes of Love, went in the top 10 in 72 for Dickie Lee. So Dickie Lee as a songwriter has had many number one hits. Here's one of them that he wrote as a songwriter. Doug Stone is one of those guys that has put out some really good music back in the late 80s, into the 90s, into the 2000s. And he took a song back in 1991 all the way to number one. Now, the song was written by our special guest, Dickie Lee. It was also written by legendary songwriter Bob McDill and Bucky Jones as well. They sat in Nashville in a studio and came up with the words, and luckily Doug Stone got a hold of this song, and it became a massive number one for him in 1991. I love this song. Dickie Lee, one of the songwriters on In a Different Light.

Dickie Lee helped write it in a different light. That, of course, is Doug Stone. By the way, Dickie Lee was inducted into the Country Music Nashville Songwriters Hall of Fame back in 1995, and deservedly so. So Dickie Lee has had numerous number one hits that he wrote or co-wrote with other people in Nashville. But Dickie Lee only had one solo song go number one. And it's in the trend of it being on the pop side and on the country side as well. I'll tell you the story. We'll play the song coming up right after this.

Welcome back to the show, everybody. It's Country Legends Jukebox, show number 496, brought to you by BeehanFinancial.com. All right, we are paying tribute today to singer-songwriter Dickie Lee, who turned 90 years old last week. Did you know that he wrote the very first number one hit for John Schneider called I've Been Around Enough to Know? Dickie Lee wrote that. We'll hear John Schneider coming up in just a little bit. So back in the mid-70s, Dickie Lee would have his only number one solo hit. And it's one of those songs that deals with your emotions, puts a lump in your throat when you listen to it. It was a pop hit the same year for Austin Roberts, but Dickie Lee had his only number one hit in the country music scene as a solo artist with a song called Rocky.

0: Don Schneider's very first number one hit, I've been around enough to know, 1984, written by our birthday boy, Dickie Lee. That song also, by the way, was an early hit for Joel Saunier on the Cajun side many, many years before that. All right, we're up to songs I thought should have been a hit. I'll never forget when I was sitting at my desk opening mail and I saw this record in the package, and it was called Let's Talk Dirty in Hawaiian, and it was by the Wild Jimbos. Well, I did some research, and the Wild Jimbos consisted of Jim Sailstrom, who was a member of Dolly Parton's band, Jim Ratz, and Jimmy Ibbotson from the Nitty Gritty Dirt Band, the front man for the Dirt Band for many, many years. They had this group called Wild Jimbos, and they were just a lot of fun. And they had a song out back in 91 that we used to play. We got requests all the time for it, called Let's Talk Dirty in Hawaiian. It should have been bigger than it was. See if you can remember this song from the Wild Jimbos.
1: Well, I packed my bags and bought myself a ticket to the land of tall palm trees. Aloha, oh.

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0: So I'm going to kick off hour number two in just a couple of moments with a Dickie Lee song. I was 12 years old when it came out, and I used to sit and bawl my eyes out every time I listened to the song. I'm going to see if you can remember it. Maybe you'll shed a tear with me. Hour number two of Country Legends Jukebox comes up next.
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This is show number 496. We're creeping up to show number 500 in just a little bit. We are paying tribute today to singer-songwriter Dickie Lee, who turned 90 years old last week, born September 21st, 1936, in Memphis, Tennessee. He had a hit song 50 years ago, back in 1976. I was 12 years old at the time. The very first time I heard this song on the radio, I knew I had to walk uptown and buy the 45 and have. And every single time I would listen to this song in my room, I would break down crying because of the emotion involved in the song. And I think you're going to remember it, and it probably will bring a tear to your eye as well. In our tribute to the 90th birthday of Dickie Lee from 50 years ago, here's Dickie Lee and

Some shows say they play classic country, but they don't. But we do. We play everything from the mid-1940s through the 1980s. Songs you love, but may have forgotten about. This is Country Legends Jukebox with J. Dean.

From the movie Honeysuckle Rose, that's Willie Nelson on the road again. That was a date movie for me, by the way. Took my sweetie pie in high school to see Willie Nelson and Diane Cannon in Honeysuckle Rose. Great soundtrack, by the way. Welcome to your Forgotten 45. We call this the Forgotten 45 because it was probably a big hit, and over time it's kind of been forgotten about. And it's also one of those hard-to-find songs if you're looking for it. It, of course, is Johnny Wright from Johnny and Jack. This is after Jack Anglin died. And in 1965, he would take a song to number one for 3 weeks in a row. And the song was written by a young songwriter by the name of Tom T. Hall. Your Forgotten 45 is Johnny Wright and Hello Vietnam.

Great Buck Owens and the Buckaroos rolling in my sweet baby's arms. Well, here's a young lady that is part of country music history. Her dad was a megastar in the business. Mel Tillis was her dad. This is Pam Tillis. Don't tell me what to do.

All right, we are paying tribute today to singer-songwriter Dickie Lee, who had a brilliant career in music. He was on the pop scene back in the 60s. He has written some tremendous country songs, and he's had a whole bunch of hits on the country charts as well. When we come back, another one of his solo songs that went into the top 10. More from Dickie Lee coming up next.

Welcome back to the show, everybody. It's Country Legends Jukebox. My name is JD, and our show brought to you by my dear friend Pamela at BehanFinancial.com. We're paying tribute today to Dickie Lee. Coming up in a matter of moments, 1973 hit for Barbara Fairchild, the Teddy Bear Song, is coming up shortly. First of all, back to Dickie Lee, celebrating his 90th birthday last week. He had a big hit in country music with a song that was written by the great Razzie Bailey. And this song talked about a whole lot of tears. How many? We'll let Dickie Lee tell you. God.

are preserving the history of country music. We are keeping the greatest music in the world alive. This is Country Legends Jukebox with J.D.

What an absolutely awesome song. The Teddy Bear Song. That, of course, is Barbara Fairchild from 1973. We're paying tribute today to Dickie Lee, who turned 90 years old last week. He's in the Nashville Songwriters Hall of Fame in the class of 1995, and rightfully so, because he has written so many big hits like this next song. Dickie Lee, a songwriting legend, teamed up with Bob McDill, another songwriting legend, and wrote a song that Waylon Jennings would release as a single but wouldn't really have that big of a hit. But then a few years later, Dave Ann Sugar picks up this song and gives Dickie Lee another number one songwriting hit. Which song? This one. Well,

0: awesome. Linda on my mind, Conway Twitty. We opened up this segment with a song by Dickie Lee called 9,900,999 Tears that was written by Razzie Bailey. We're going to close the segment with one from Razzie Bailey. 1981 hit called She Left Love All Over Me.
1: Her lips were soft, her lips were warm, her kiss burns deep inside of me. Her touch was gentle,

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1: Coming up, one more solo hit for Dickie Lee from 1980. It's a song you probably didn't even know existed, but you know the song because it was a monster pop hit back in 1980. And a couple of songs written by Dickie Lee are yet to come. Stick around.
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1: All right, welcome to the final segment of our tribute to singer-songwriter Dickie Lee, who turned 90 years old last week, born in Memphis, Tennessee, September 21st, 1936. Prolific songwriter and singer, pop star, country star, you name it, this guy did everything. The final song that we are going to do by Dickie Lee, you may not have known that the song even existed because it didn't do well on the charts, although I do remember country radio playing it. It was back in 1980. The reason I know that is because this song was a massive number one pop song for a brand new band from Australia back in 1980 called Air Supply. And Dickie Lee and Kathy Burdick had the country version of a song called Lost in Love. Check this out.

It's all about the memories. The songs that bring back the memories of the days gone by. Let's hear another classic on Country Legends Jukebox with JD.

1977 and became Charlie Pride's 19th number one hit. And it was also a songwriting number one hit for Dickie Lee and Waylon Holyfield. That's Charlie Pride and I'll Be Leaving Alone. So even in the 90s, Dickie Lee was writing songs and having hit records. This one was a monster big one for him. This was written by Dickie Lee, Danny Mayo, and Karen Staley. Tracy Byrd took it to number one. It's The Keeper of the Stars.

We are going to end our show from Common Thread, the Songs of the Eagles. Here comes Tanya Tucker and the Eagles classic, Already Gone.

There goes Tanya Tucker singing the Eagles. We are inching closer and closer to show number 500, believe it or not. We're just a few weeks away from that, so stick around. We'll have more fun. And as old Hank Williams used to say, if the good Lord's willing and the creek don't rise, I'll see you again next week for a brand new show. Country Legends Jukebox is a Ty Mitch production.

0: curlers out of your hair and go put on a little makeup and get out of that house coat before supper.
1: Huh. 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
0: Yeah. Ruth Buzzy.
1: Thank you.
0: Besides that, all of our kids took after your part of the family
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0: Oh,
1: they did, huh? 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

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Skipper-o, Skipper-o, just listen to your children while they play. 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

All we've got is good music. 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